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2: On Rabbit Hill Road, we've got a collision southbound near Mullen Road before the southwest 10-day overpass. Looks like it could take an extra 5 to 10 minutes. St. Albert Trail got a collision northbound at 122nd Avenue. A little bit of stop and go to the traffic circle at 118th Avenue. And barriers are up at Gateway Boulevard and Saskatchewan Drive. Your left lanes close both northbound and eastbound. FanDuel is now live in Thrillberta. 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Alberta only, 18 plus. With Play 107 traffic, I'm Phil Jensen.
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2: On Belgravia Road, watch for a collision westbound before Fox Drive. Shouldn't slow you down more than a minute or so. 149th Street, the road is closed southbound at 114th Avenue after an earlier incident. Expect to be detoured. And at Gateway Boulevard and Saskatchewan Drive, barriers are up. Your left lane is closed both northbound and eastbound. FanDuel is now live in Thrillberta. 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Alberta only, 18 plus. With Play 107 traffic, I'm Phil Jensen.

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2: 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I wasn't sure, but I just stopped what I was doing, and I just told myself not to panic, and I went to the bathroom, and I just started throwing water on my face, hoping that it would just fall out and not go further into my eye, and then had to lightly brush it with a towel to make sure everything was okay. But we were okay. Everything was fine.
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2: 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A shard shot into my eye, and I saw it in slow motion just coming towards my eyeball, and then it just stopped, and I didn't know if it actually went in or if it was on the edge of my eye. I wasn't sure, but I just stopped what I was doing, and I just told myself not to panic, and I went to the bathroom, and I just started throwing water on my face, hoping that it would just fall out and not go further into my eye, and then had to lightly brush it with a towel to make sure everything was okay, but we were okay. Everything was fine.
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2: This project involves little pieces of glass. A shard shot into my eye, and I saw it in slow motion just coming towards my eyeball, and then it just stopped, and I didn't know if it actually went in or if it was on the edge of my eye. I wasn't sure, but I just stopped what I was doing, and I just told myself not to panic, and I went to the bathroom, and I just started throwing water on my face, hoping that it would just fall out and not go further into my eye, and then had to lightly brush it with a towel to make sure everything was okay, but we were okay. Everything was fine.
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1: You know, Missy still super duper, but Prince couldn't get me change my name. 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
3: A man is deceased after an apparent shooting at a West End business yesterday morning. Edmonton police say the 39-year-old victim passed away in hospital, and homicide detectives are looking for witnesses or dash cam footage from the area. Elk Island National Park is temporarily closed after last weekend's severe storm caused flooding and knocked down numerous trees. Parks Canada says crews are working to clean up the damage and reopen the area safely. Construction is moving ahead on Edmonton's Lewis Farms Recreation Center. The West End facility is expected to open in 2028 and will include pools, arenas, a library, and the city's largest universal change room. I'm Kenzie Ray, and those are your headlines.
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4: Good morning. It was a rough start for the Toronto Blue Jays as they fall to the Nationals 8-6 yesterday. Shane Bieber, he couldn't get out of the first inning, issuing six walks, giving up four runs, and throwing just 15 strikes on 42 pitches before getting the hook. Yeah, the game was also delayed over an hour because of weather. The Jays play again today at 11 a.m. And hockey fans, here's a big TV change. Starting this season, Amazon Prime Video will exclusively stream Wednesday night NHL games in Canada as part of a new 12-year deal with Rogers. Yeah, Prime will also carry select first and second round Stanley Cup playoff series, while Sportsnet keeps the majority of the national schedule. How annoying. I'm Jake Ryan, and that's your Play Sports.
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0: Good morning, Sunrise. Looking real good. It's the Play Morning Show with Jake Ryan and Kenzie Ray. Lots of questions from people coming in early. Looks like a curious Wednesday. We should have Ask Whatever You Want Wednesdays.
1: Yeah.
0: I think it's Wednesday, right?
1: It is.
0: Okay, good.
1: Yeah.
0: Did you have any issues sleeping last night?
1: Nope.
0: I did.
1: Oh.
0: I slept at the station.
1: Oh.
0: Yeah, this very station right here that we're in, I made it my own little personal hotel.
1: Oh.
0: Yeah, pretty interesting stuff because it power went out last night and I am like extra morning today. Like I'm all out of sorts.
1: That's fair.
0: Yeah, I spent a lot of the time last night trying to get all of the lights, the little lights in the studio off so I could sleep.
1: Mm.
0: So I climbed up on the studio here,
1: mm-hmm.
0: and then I turned off that ring light there.
1: Mm-hmm.
0: I turned off that studio, whatever the hell light that is over there.
1: Mm-hmm.
0: All six TV monitors, computer monitors.
1: Ah.
0: And then I finally got to sleep.
1: Oh.
0: So if you're wondering why there's this mattress, have you seen this mattress here right here?
1: Look. Yep. I have eyeballs.

0: It takes up space.
1: It's okay, I didn't know you could see it from there. Sorry.
0: Yeah.
1: A little snippy this morning, eh? All right. 6 a.m. Listener Club, what's up? Who do we got texting in?
0: We got Gare Bear texting in. Kaylee, she said Finn actually slept till 5 today. He's looking pretty cheeky in the photo she sent. So he seems like he's in a good mood. We got Tone Tone. He sent us a really good picture of a double rainbow from yesterday. Looks really cool.
1: You love your double rainbows.
0: He also wants some Snoop Dogg, so I'm here for that.
1: Yeah.
0: And then we got Chris Benson chiming in. We got Brando.
1: Brando?
0: No, Brando.
1: Is he new?
0: We don't have his name in, so I'm assuming.
1: Brando, what is up, man? Thanks for listening.
0: Yeah, I like all the extra O's.
1: I wonder if that's Rob just pretending he's somebody else, because we haven't heard from Rob for like 2 weeks.
0: Got a new phone, yeah. New phone, who dis?
1: What else you got going?
0: That's
1: all you want. That's all you want to talk about this morning?
0: Yeah.
1: All right, sounds good. Chris Benson with a question. He says, hey, Jake, since you're up so early, what kind of coffee bean do you like? Do you grind your own? Isn't that the best? No, I don't grind my own. I take the K-Cup and I shove it in the machine, because who has time in the morning to listen to a coffee grinder at like 4:30 in the morning? I sure as hell don't. And do I want to hear that? No, I don't think anybody does, unless they're deaf.
0: Maybe it's like a soothing sound for some people.
1: I could see it being a soothing sound for Chris, right?
0: Maybe.
1: we love you, Chris. Thank you. Hey, there's Rob. Good morning. I'm here.
0: Hello.
1: Awesome. This text says, I'm new. That's from Brando. So he is listening.
0: Yeah. Welcome to the 6 a.m. club, Brando.
1: Yeah, we're going
0: to
1: put your name in there as Brando.
0: With like six O's like you typed it.
1: Can you do that, please?
0: Absolutely.
1: Gin and juice, let's kick it off. SNWPDOGG going out to Tony.

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15: Looks like part of Connors Road is still closed right now, as well as westbound on the White Mud on that side road leading to 178th Street. So just be aware of those if you're heading those directions. Other than that, nothing to mention at the moment for you 6 a.m. drivers. Just take your time and get where you're going safely. And if you do see anything, let us know at 780-784-7107. In Play 107 weather, high of 24 and sunny tomorrow, and then 26 on Friday. Today's going to get up to 23 with more sunshine. And right now it's 11 degrees here in E-Town. I'm Kenzie Ray with your traffic and weather.

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0: Last night, that storm that rolled through Parkland County, I don't know how bad it was in Edmonton, but Parkland County got it pretty good. There was tons of tornado warnings, as we know, because you were announcing them yesterday, like 6 a.m. during traffic and weather, but it really never panned out in the city for like big ass storm, right? Did it?
1: No, yeah. We were expecting more personally.
0: Yeah.
1: So in a good way, I'm glad it didn't. There wasn't any tornadoes or anything, obviously.
0: I mean, maybe looking for a little bit more excitement, but not the tornado type, right?
1: Yeah, no. I've lived my exciting storms now. I'm good for the rest of the summer, honestly. No, no.
0: Yeah, enough is enough, I tell you. But our power out in the boonies went out about 8:30 and it never came back on. Like, maybe it's on right now, but I'm not sure. So my phone was hanging on by a thread last night, and I needed to make sure I got up for the show. So I took my daughter over to her aunt's place, grabbed my little camping mattress, a pillow, a blanket, and basically had a sleepover here at the radio station. And the hardest part, Kenzie, was not the couch, not being at work. It was trying to figure out where all the little lights were coming from.
1: There's a lot of lights in here.
0: So many. But I had to turn off both TV screens, 6 computer monitors, the ring light, the studio lights. It was like I was playing a game called Find the Tiny Little Glowing LEDs. But finally got the room dark enough to fall asleep, woke up before the alarm, and got everything fired back up, and here we are. And like I said earlier during our first break, if I look a little extra morning today or sound a little extra, little bit messed up, you know why. I think the electronics in here really screwed me up.
1: That's what happens when you sleep in a studio.
0: Yeah, exactly. I mean, all my life, ever since I started my radio career, I've, you know, had stints where I had to sleep over at the station, right? Whether it was from a small market station to the big market stations here. It's like a kind of like a rite of passage when you're in radio. It's like the hosts can sleep over at the station. You know, it's like our extra place we can be.
1: Mm.
0: So feel free to stay over at the station whenever you want. It's just like, it's a radio thing.
1: Oh, I'm actually so good, but thank you.
0: Oh, yeah. No problem. You're welcome. Next time, you know what? You can just rent the Ramada room at the beside us. I think they give us a discount.
1: Oh, good.
0: Yeah, so that's good.
1: There we go.
0: But I don't blame you. It sucks here.

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17: Got a collision eastbound on 80th Ave at 107th Street. And then there's still a part of Connors Road that is still closed right now, as well as westbound on the White Mud on the side road heading to 178th Street. other than that, there's not too much to mention right now for you early birdies. Just please drive carefully out there. And if you do spot anything, let us know at 780-784-7107. In Play 107 weather, going to be getting up to 24 tomorrow with some sunshine, and then 26 on Friday. And today's going to be up to 23, also sunny. Right now, we're at 12 degrees here in the capital city. I'm Kenzie Ray with your traffic and weather.

0: Good morning. Play 107, 644. Kenzie Bray and Jake Ryan here. And I heard something interesting. A New York school, they had plans to bring in an AI-powered robot, a humanoid one, so it looks like a real person, which is really weird and freaky.
1: Okay.
0: Yeah. They wanted to bring one into the classroom, but they are now holding off on that after major backlash. I can't imagine why. This, by the way, it costs $57,590 for this humanoid robot that they call Sally. Yeah, she's... She just looks like a blonde lady. It's super weird. I didn't realize it was the photo of her. I thought this was a lady who worked for the company.
1: Yeah.
0: But that was actually the robot, which kind of already weirded me out because I thought it was a person.
1: And it looks pretty good?
0: It's, I mean, once you look closer at it, you can see like the eyes are obviously not as human, you know what I mean? When you look closer, you can tell, but just off first glance, it does look human, which is very odd. But the point of it was to help students learn about technology and help. It was supposed to be focused for grade 11 and 12 students.
1: Okay.
0: And parents, teachers, and other education officials raised concerns about privacy and whether they belong in schools or not, which is a fair thing to assume. I don't know. That just seems bizarre. I mean, it makes sense. So it goes two ways, because I know teachers, it's hard right now, and a lot of people don't want to be teachers because they don't get paid enough, which is totally fair.
1: Sure.
0: Totally true. But then on the other hand, if you're paying $57,000 for a robot, is that doesn't seem cheap either, though. So now I'm kind of... I
1: feel like the robot would be spying on the kids and like sending information to a data center.
0: Yeah, right?
1: Yeah, you just don't know. It's like dressed up as like a nice, friendly teacher or whatever, and maybe there's malicious reasons behind it.
0: Mm-hmm. Well, and also just in the sense of helping students with everyday counseling and things like that.
1: Yeah.
0: It doesn't have the same sort of reasoning and logic and thought process as humans do. Mm-hmm. So I would be concerned about what kind of advice it may be giving to.
1: True.
0: Unless if it's purely educational, but I feel like it would have to be kind of well-rounded in all sort of areas, I guess, if you're going to be around students, especially grade 11 and 12. Those are pretty important years. So I don't know.
1: Is coming when they use these things for substitute teachers.
0: Yeah.
1: As much as I hate to say that, but it's probably coming our way.
0: I mean, I'm surprised, to be honest, that they're even bringing in an actual physical robot.
1: Yeah.
0: You would think they would just have an AI program on a computer that people just talk to or something. So I guess that's a little bit further.
1: You think substitute teachers get bullied? Wait till they start throwing crap at the old AI robot.
0: Yeah.
1: Right? Good story.

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1: Headlines. A 33-year-old Edmonton woman is charged with second-degree murder after a fatal stabbing in the Hamptons. Police say the victim and suspect knew each other and no other suspects are being sought. Calgary is sending crews and equipment to help Edmonton clean up after the latest storm. Specialized teams will assist with clearing dangerous trees and storm debris across the city. Eligible Canadian adults can now renew their passports entirely online. Applicants can upload their photo, documents, and payment digitally without visiting a Service Canada office or mailing in their application. I'm Kenzie Ray, and those are your headlines.
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3: The Toronto Blue Jays couldn't dig themselves out of an early hole Tuesday, falling 8-6 to the Washington Nationals. New starter Shane Bieber had a first inning to forget, lasting just two-thirds of an inning after walking six batters and allowing four runs. The good news, no late night tonight. The Jays wrap up that series with Washington this morning at 11 o'clock. And if Wednesday night is your hockey night, you'll need to know this. Beginning this season, Amazon Prime Video becomes the exclusive home for national Wednesday night NHL games in Canada. Yeah, Prime will also stream select playoff series while Sportsnet continues to carry most of the NHL schedule. I'm Jake, and that's your Play Sports.
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0: for the Wednesday edition of Showbiz. Willie Nelson, he has entered the chat and he's declaring war on data centers. Yeah, the country legend is asking people to push back against those giant data centers that are being built in rural communities. So Willie says they're loud, they use too much water, create light pollution, and they chew up valuable farmland. You know you're getting old, Kenzie, when you're not yelling at kids to get off your lawn, you're yelling at the internet to get off your lawn. And honestly, who's arguing with Willie Nelson? The man has survived about 47 different decades, trends and hairstyles. So if Willie says, maybe don't build it there, I feel like we should at least hear him out.
1: Fans are going to be getting one last trip into the world of Jumanji. The trailer for Jumanji Open World is out, and it's bringing back Dwayne Johnson, Kevin Hart, Jack Black, Karen Gillan for a final adventure where the game escapes into the real world. So that sounds really exciting. And this hits theaters Christmas Day 2026. I'm excited. I love the Jumanji movies. I mean, you can't beat the OG with Robin Williams. Rest in peace. But they did a pretty good job with these new ones, and I'm excited to see this last one, how it goes. And who knows, maybe it won't be the last one. I feel like they always say that, and then they end up coming up with a new one.
0: How many is there?
1: This will be the third one of the new expansion.
0: Okay.
1: Yeah.
0: So Katy Perry had one of those "this looked way better in rehearsal" moments. During a concert in Malta, she climbed inside a giant inflatable water bottle that was supposed to be rolled across the crowd toward a giant straw on stage. The problem, the crowd started pushing her the wrong way. So instead of making a dramatic entrance, Katy was basically trapped in a giant beach toy, waving her arms and trying to direct traffic from inside this big bottle.
1: They clearly didn't think that through. Also, that sounds terrifying.
0: Yeah, she must have been panicking in there. It looked very claustrophobic.
1: Yeah, why would you even get in it in the first place? And also to give people the faith that they will put you in the right direction when they have no idea what's going on is kind of wild, but hey, do you?
0: Exactly.
1: Olivia Wilde, she has a new holiday comedy coming, and it's going to star Jennifer Aniston and Peter Dinklage, which is a fun little duo. I'm excited to see that. So the movie is titled Naughty, and Aniston plays a mom who's trying to win custody of her son, and her only hope is getting Santa Claus, played by Dinklage, to testify in court.
0: Oh, wow.
1: Yeah, so going to be an interesting one. I think it'll be funny, though. I love me some Jennifer Aniston, so I'm not mad at it. So that's expected to be in theaters November 5th, 2027. Excited that Olivia Wilde is producing it, so.
0: And there you go. That's your showbiz.

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1: Kenzie, you ready to look at this? This Friday, we announced the winner of the 10K Playday. So one of you out there that has called us back within 107 seconds will get to spend $10,000 on a shopping spree at our participating locations. How exciting, Kenzie.
2: So crazy.
1: All right. A couple more days to get in on this. Kenzie, who is today's potential qualifier?
2: Today's name is Heather McQuillan. 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
1: Good luck.
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15: Part of Connors Road is still closed right now, as well as westbound on the White Mud Side Road heading towards 178th Street. And then just a bit of congestion in the usual high traffic areas. So take your time this morning, drive safe, and if you spot anything, give us a shout. 780-784-7107. In Play 107 weather, we finally get to enjoy some sunny days. Up to 24 tomorrow, 26 on Friday, and then today's going to get up to 23 in the afternoon. It is still 12 degrees right now in Etizzletown. I'm Kenzie Ray with your traffic and weather.
0: 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What did she say?

0: Mackenzie Ray. It is the Play Morning Show at 7:23. And yeah, we're giving away a trip to Vancouver to see Bruno Mars in October. And your role is to listen for the keyword that we do on the daily. And it's coming up this hour. In fact, probably in about the next 20 minutes.
1: Whoa.
0: Yeah, we're going to have to squeeze this in before we get into 1K wordplay.
2: Yeah.
0: Yeah, a lot happening.
2: Mm-hmm.
0: So today's keyword, let's see if I can find it. Oh, it's a good one. Easy to spell. I like the ones that are easy to spell. Because I'm looking at yesterday's and a couple of people made a couple spelling errors, but in the announcement it does say how to spell.
2: Yeah, I think maybe talk to text is getting some people in that sense.
0: 100%.
2: Yeah.
0: Especially while driving, you want to get that keyword in, right? And you want to do it safely, then talk to text burns you a little bit.
2: Yeah, because it's got to be right if you want to go through, because they go to separate boxes.
0: Details on this Bruno Mars contest, we're talking hotel, flights, the whole shabam to see Mr. Bruno Mars, Peter Hernandez.
2: Yeah.
0: Yeah, that is his legal name, if you didn't know.
2: It's a great name.
0: There you go. So listen up for that. And then coming up, 1K Wordplay at 7:45. We're going to do that cue to call. Here's Virginia to Vegas on Play 107.

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0: Play 107. Good morning. All right. The sun is so bright right now. It looks so beautiful out there. I want to go do activities. But it's also a great day because it is National Chicken Wing Day.
1: Okay.
0: Yeah. So I have found some weird chicken wing flavors that exist. And we're just going to go yay or nay if you would like to eat this or if it's a definite ick for you.
1: I'm coughing already.
0: Probably. Okay, I'm going to start off with this funky one. Peanut butter and jelly wings. So it's fried wings tossed in peanut butter sauce with a grape or strawberry jelly drizzle. Some people swear it works, some people hate the sweet-salty combos. So.
1: Just because you can put it on a chicken wing doesn't mean you should.
0: I'm not going to lie, I would probably try this. First of all, I love a good PB&J.
1: Yeah.
0: But also, I kind of like the sweet salty combo when it comes to food. So I think it would be, I don't know if it'd work for sure, but I would definitely try this one.
1: Lemon pepper for me or Cajun is my go-tos. I love those. I also like those boneless ones you can get from, what is it, Pizza Hut? They're boneless Wing Street. You get the Parmesan and garlic. Those are good, but they're pretty greasy. So maybe not. Don't order too many or
0: bad
1: for your diet if you're on one.
0: Yeah, that's true. Well, I'm assuming you probably won't like these then. These are s'more wings with chocolate sauce, marshmallow, and graham cracker crumbs.
1: WTF. Whoa.
0: That one seems a little bit too out there for me, to be honest. But that's okay. And then another sweet one, we got birthday cake wings. This one is vanilla icing, sprinkles, and sometimes even cake crumbs.
1: Okay.
0: Yeah.
1: This reminds me of a girlfriend I used to have. She used to make Coca-Cola chicken.
0: Oh, okay.
1: Yeah, with like bottles of Coke.
0: I mean, if you're slow cooking or cooking it in pop, that's good.
1: This seems like it's going a little extreme, though.
0: Yeah, a little bit. Well, there are these ones, though. This sounds kind of fun. It's margarita wings. So it's a lime tequila glaze and then just salted rim seasoning. So basically salt.
1: Oh, I'm totally here for that one.
0: Yeah, that would be good, I think. I think you could even toss in some Cajun in there, maybe, or like some tajin. Have you had tajin before?
1: No, what exactly is that?
0: Oh, it's like a chili pepper seasoning, but it's also lime, so it's kind of sour as well. It's really good on fruit. I love, I'll cut up my fruits and just dip it in it. It's really good, but it's really good if you rim margaritas with it as well. So that could be good on there too. And then this last one, very interesting combination of spicy and sweet. It's a ghost pepper and chocolate wing. So it's the sweetness of chocolate mixed with the brutal heat of ghost peppers. The chocolate is throwing me off with chicken wings. I don't think I could do that. I think there's a fine line of certain things you could do with sweet. I think peanut butter does work oddly in my mind, but chocolate just seems strange.
1: Yeah. I feel like National Chicken Wing Day is supposed to bring people together. Unless somebody orders, like you were talking about, the ghost pepper wings, then everybody kind of just watches one person make bad decisions.
0: Yeah. I never understood people with the super hot wings. I don't think that's enjoyable when you're eating it or after you're eating it.
1: And you worked at Hudson's for quite some time, and I want to know, what was the most ordered wing that you got when you were serving there?
0: It would be probably top three would be honey garlic, hot, and salt and pepper.
1: Did it ever make you sick of wings?
0: No. Hudson's had really good wings.
1: Yeah.
0: They still do.
1: Well, there you go. You can buy a lot of wings with $1,000. We're going to try and give you $1,000 coming up at 7:45. That's your cue to call for 1K wordplay. And National Wing Day. Go get some wings today. Why not?
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6: Got a collision eastbound on the Yellowhead on the exit ramp to southbound Henday. And just a reminder, part of Connors Road is still closed right now, as well as westbound on the White Mud, that side road heading towards 178th Street. And then it's pretty slow moving eastbound on the White Mud by Terwilliger Drive, as well as some of those usual high traffic areas. So just please drive carefully from A to B. And if you do spot anything else, let us know at 780-784-7107. In Play 107 weather, we finally have some sunny days coming our way. Tomorrow getting up to 24, Friday getting up to 26, and then today's going to get up to 23 this afternoon. And it's now 13 degrees here in the capital city. I'm Kenzie Ray with your traffic and weather.
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2: We are joined by Kevin on the line, lucky caller 7 today, hoping to get himself $1,000. What are you up to on your Wednesday, Kevin?
3: Just at work.
2: Great. Any coworkers around you cheering you on?
3: Nope.
2: No, you're a solo worker.
3: You bet.
2: Right on, dude. All right, would you like Kenzie Ray to leave the studio, or would you like me to leave the studio, Kevin?
3: We'll go with Kenzie.
2: Okay, goodbye, Kenzie.
4: Goodbye.
2: Third day in a row, Kenzie has left. All right, Kenzie has exited the studio.
3: All right.
2: Kevin, you ready for your first word there, brother?
3: You bet I am.
2: All right, your first word is strike.
3: Baseball.
2: Nice. Your next word is coffin.
3: Grave.
2: Okay, awesome. Plunger.
3: Plunger. Toilet.
2: Yep. Power.
3: Lines.
2: Good answers. And you want to turn your radio down there a bit? It's echoing.
3: Yep.
2: All right, perfect. And your final word is filter.
3: Water.
2: Sure. Like the Brita filter, right? I get it.
3: Yeah.
2: All right, there you go. Five. Come on in, Kenzie. Kenzie's like, hey, that took a little long, didn't it? Kevin had some pretty darn good answers for these words.
4: Okay.
2: Let's see if we can get ourselves $1,000 for Kev today. All right, Kenzie Ray, your first word is filter.
4: Water.
2: Yeah.
4: Yay.
3: All right.
2: Your next word is power.

0: Okay, now I'm thinking of two.
1: Okay.
0: Aww.
1: Come on, you can do this.
0: Energy?
1: Close.
0: Or was it?
1: Close.
0: Electricity?
1: He said lines, power lines.
0: Oh, yeah. That's way smarter. That's a good answer, Kevin. Sorry.
1: Okay, let's go for $100. You're sitting at 25. Your next word, Kenzie, is coffin.
0: What are these words? I'm gonna say dead.
1: No.
0: Grave?
1: Yeah, it was grave.
0: Ah, that was my second one. Whoa. Dang it. My bad. Ah,
1: so close. Okay, let's go for 50. Your next word is plunger.
0: Toilet.
1: There you go.
0: Yay.
1: $50 for Kevin. And to get to 75, your final word is strike.
0: Lightning?
1: No.
0: Oh.
1: Very good guess.
0: Did you say hit?
1: He said baseball.
0: Oh, yeah, sports.
1: Yeah, sports.
0: That checks out.
1: I don't know. Maybe the words were a little tough today. I don't know. Maybe they weren't. I thought they were fair, but you got yourself $50, Kevin, on the 1K wordplay. Good job, my friend.
2: All right. Thank you.
1: You are welcome. Just hang on so I can take your info. We'll try again tomorrow on the Thursday Andy Tutoring 1K wordplay. Your shot at $1,000.
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1: Headlines. Sherwood Park residents are concerned about a property after reports of suspected criminal activity and multiple dog bite incidents. Strathcona County says the property is under investigation. Doctors are warning that e-scooters are causing a rise in serious injuries among children. Experts say that they're not toys and are urging parents to prioritize helmets, safety rules, and age limits. Edmonton charities say donations are taking a hit after this summer's flooding, as many people focus on repairing storm damage. Food banks say the slowdown comes during an already difficult time of the year for donations. I'm Kenzie Ray, and those are your headlines.
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3: Well, hockey fans have another streaming service to remember. Amazon Prime Video is taking over Wednesday night hockey in Canada starting this season under a new long-term deal with Rogers. It will also feature a handful of Stanley Cup playoff series each spring. So that's kind of annoying. And a tough one for the Blue Jays last night. Yeah, they dropped an 8-6 decision to Washington, and the game was basically uphill from the opening inning. Shane Bieber, he could not escape the first, issuing 6 walks before being pulled after recording just 2 outs. Yeah, Toronto gets another crack at the Nationals with an 11 a.m. first pitch today. I'm Jake Ryan, and that's your Play Sports.
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0: Mackenzie, don't you think it's nice to see the mayor of Calgary mending our two cities together rather than arguing about the Battle of Alberta and which city is better?
1: That was my thought, too.
0: Yeah, here's what Jeremy Farkas, mayor of Calgary, just announced.
2: Good evening, Calgary. It's Mayor Jeremy. I wanted to let you know that tomorrow morning, City of Calgary crews are mobilizing to Edmonton after back-to-back severe storms left part of their city overwhelmed by dangerous fallen trees, blocked roads, and storm debris. The destruction has been so extensive that Edmonton's forestry crews and local contractors have been overwhelmed. Thousands of damaged and fallen trees are blocking roads, damaging public spaces, and creating ongoing safety hazards. And with more storms in the forecast, they asked for help and were answering that call. That said, Edmonton has always had our back, and we have theirs. It's what we do in Alberta. It's what we do in Canada. So to our city crews leaving for Edmonton, thank you. Your skills will make a real difference, and all of Calgary is proud of you. Edmonton, help is on the way.
0: You know, we'll chirp each other 364 days a year, but the second one city's in trouble, it's hopping the truck. We are coming.

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5: Still got a collision eastbound on the Yellowhead on the exit ramp to South Henday. And then just a heads up, part of Connors Road is still closed right now, as well as westbound on the White Mud side road towards 178th Street. Don't forget your sunnies this morning. She is the bright one. Drive safe, and if you do see anything else out there, give us a shout at 780-784-7107. In Play 107 weather, the sun is going to be shining for a handful of days here. High of 24 tomorrow, 26 on Friday, and then 23 this afternoon. And we are still sitting at 13 degrees right now in East Hizzle Town. I'm Kenzie Ray with your traffic and weather.

0: number one for throwbacks. You are listening to Play 107. Two more days to the weekend. It is Wednesday, and Friday is the big day that we give away the $10,000 shopping spree. Yeah, we're going to announce that winner at 7:10 a.m. So if you're involved in this contest, you make sure you're listening because you do not want to miss out on that. Yeah, this means whoever wins gets to spend 10 grand at any one of these locations.
1: We got Solera Hot Tubs and Patio, St. Albert Center, Bubbles Car Wash and Detail Center, Amadeus Music, Sparkle and Sheen Organizing and Cleaning Services. Yeah. We got Vandenberg's Jewelers, Flair Liquidation, and Pongo Pets.
0: And you know the nice thing about all of these places? We had really good experiences when we went to them. Like St. Albert Center, that was pretty fun.
1: Yeah.
0: Right? Went into the sports stores and looked at all this different baseball equipment. Who knows what somebody is going to pick if they decide to go to St. Albert Center? There are so many options, right?
1: I was just going to say, there's so many options. It's amazing.
0: Yeah. What was your experience like at Pongo Pets?
1: It was great, honestly. Yeah, I got to talk to Todd. He showed me the back, told me how the business started, where they're at, how it goes, the whole scheme behind the whole plan. And
0: how did their business start?
1: Well, he was sitting on his couch, he said, and he was watching his neighbor drag in a bag of dog food.
0: Okay.
1: And it was winter. It was really cold out and everything. And he just had this idea because he was thinking, why doesn't anyone deliver? And yeah, so they deliver for free. It's instant delivery. And you actually get a discount if you have a subscription with them. So you end up saving money and you're still getting the same price that you would in the big box stores, yeah. You know what I mean? And you don't even have to leave your house, which is really nice for someone like me because I have a St. Bernard. So she needs those really big, heavy bags,
0: yes,
1: of dog food. And I can only get her the medium ones if I go to pick it up because I literally cannot carry those big ones. So it's honestly such a good idea. And I think more people need to check it out. So pongo.ca is where to go if you want to get some free delivery from them. But no, Todd's awesome. And yeah, it was really great. All the businesses were really great. Honestly, everyone was super nice. So it's nice that people can go and support these places.
0: What was Vandenberg's Jewelers like?
1: It was really cool. They actually have inside the store, you can see them making the jewelry right there.
0: No way.
1: Yeah, it's like a window basically into their work area in the side of it. And you can watch them working away. They got their little caps on, their little visors to do the jewelry making.
0: So it's like Subway.
1: Yeah, basically. Okay. Yeah, it's order to make too. So, I mean,
0: man, is that ever cool? I could get myself some new bling there.
1: Yeah, definitely cool to go and check out these places because I hadn't been to a lot of them, to be honest. But it was really interesting to check them all out and see what goes on there and what kind of different things you can get. So there's definitely, like we said, a lot of options that you can spend this 10K on. So it's a really, really good deal and very exciting for somebody.
0: Yeah, shout out to Sparkle and Sheen as well. We met the owner. She brought us donuts. They are just a great service, doing great community things as well.
1: Mm-hmm.
0: There's Flair Liquidation. Always great to go inside there and see the unique things that they have to offer.
1: Yeah, they had everything there.
0: Yeah, and how about Amadeus Music? Getting to play the pianos in there was super cool.
1: Yeah, that was so fun. And they had so many different kinds. I didn't realize there were so many types of pianos and guitars
0: right
1: up there. Damn.
0: Yeah. I mean, if you're looking for just a fun little field trip, just go to Amadeus Music and take the kids.
1: Mm-hmm. Yeah.
0: Right? Bubbles Car Wash and Detail Centers. That was cool. The staff there was extremely friendly to us.
1: Yeah, you get to watch there too.
0: Yeah. Okay. And let's see. Solera Hot Tubs. We just love them over there. We got to go into their cedar. What was that? A cedar sauna?
1: Like a sauna. Yeah. That was cool.
0: Yeah. But if you get the opportunity, take advantage of these awesome community places and support local with any one of those. 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
2: Play 107 Traffic and Weather.
21: Got a collision southbound on Castle Downs Road at 137th Ave, and then one more eastbound on Ellerslie Road at Heritage Valley Trail. And just a reminder, Connors Road is still closed partly, and then also westbound on the White Mud, that side road heading towards 178th Street, also closed right now. So just please drive carefully out there, and if you see anything else, give us a shout. 780-784-7107. In Play 107 weather, Mr. Sun is sticking around for a few days. Getting up to 24 tomorrow, 26 on Friday, and then up to 23 this afternoon. It is now a whopping 15 degrees here in E-Town. I'm Kenzie Ray with your traffic and weather.

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1: My pick today is because of a phone call I got not too long ago from Colin. He was asking for a specific artist that we could play. Have a listen to what Colin asked for.
2: So the old school Banger Boys. I don't know if you guys have allowed to do that.
3: The Banger Boys?
2: Yeah, the Banger Boys.
3: Oh, that sounds interesting. The Banger Boys. Let me look for that. Banger Boys.
2: Banger Boys?
3: Oh, Vanga Boys.
1: Yeah, I need my ears cleaned. But my pick today, Vanga Boys, We Like to Party. Going out to Colin, if I win. We'll be there for you. The Banga Buzz is coming.
4: I'm gonna go with my girl Brit with Womanizer. Call 'em like I see 'em. I know what you are. What you are, baby.
1: 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The winner plays next.

0: It is true, and Ozzy is hanging out with us, your kitten, and is walking around, and I just love him being here. It just brightens my day every day.
1: Yeah, he's definitely a little joy.
0: Who do you think he would have voted for?
1: Obviously his mom. What do you mean? Although he seems like he would party to Vanger Boys.
0: Yeah, if you're just joining us, we like to party. Vanger Boys versus Womanizer from Britney Spears. Two big hits right there. I picked Vanger Boys and Kenzie picked Brit. What has the tally told us?
1: Well, got a lot of text with Vanger Boys, which was really funny. I love that. Since you couldn't hear when that one friend of ours said it. But yeah, everyone wants to party today, so we're going Vanger Boys.
0: Okay, Vanger Boys. And just so you know, Colin, yeah, he called me, if you're just joining us, a couple weeks ago, and he asked me for the Vanger Boys, but it sounded like he said Banger Boys.
1: It did, to be fair.
0: Yeah.
1: But.
0: And I'm here for it. They should change their name to Banger Boys and go on a world tour.
1: There we go.
0: We like to party. We do.

0: Warning. 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
1: Questionable fashion choices.
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0: Number one for throwbacks.

0: Yeah, we're dropping those beats like it's hot. It is the 2K Playback. Jake Ryan with you, Kenzie Ray. And Kenzie, this is cool because I Am Yours by Jason Mraz, I have very fond memories of. Would you like to know what memories those are?
1: So badly.
0: Just pretend you care.
1: I do care so much.
0: Okay. Back in 2007, my buddy Nate, he got married in Mexico.
1: Mm-hmm.
0: And I thought I'd have a common denominator with you right now because you're getting married pretty soon.
1: Yes.
0: Yeah, 2007 was a long time ago. But Cabo San Lucas, this song was the big song that they got married to. So shout out to Nate and Kelly

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2K playback sometime in between now and 10 o'clock. You are going to hear another Bruno Mars keyword to get you qualified for that big trip to Vancouver we are giving away at the end of the month in August. So lots of time to qualify. So stick around.

0: time for the Wednesday edition of Showbiz. Willie Nelson, he has entered the chat and he's declaring war on data centers. Yeah, the country legend is asking people to push back against those giant data centers that are being built in rural communities. So Willie says they're loud, they use too much water, create light pollution, and they chew up valuable farmland. You know you're getting old, Kenzie, when you're not yelling at kids to get off your lawn, you're yelling at the internet to get off your lawn. And honestly, who's arguing with Willie Nelson? The man has survived about 47 different decades, trends and hairstyles. So if Willie says, maybe don't build it there, I feel like we should at least hear him out.
1: Fans are going to be getting one last trip into the world of Jumanji. The trailer for Jumanji Open World is out, and it's bringing back Dwayne Johnson, Kevin Hart, Jack Black, Karen Gillan for a final adventure where the game escapes into the real world. So that sounds really exciting. And this hits theaters Christmas Day 2026. I'm excited. I love the Jumanji movies. I mean, you can't beat the OG with Robin Williams. Rest in peace. But they did a pretty good job with these new ones, and I'm excited to see this last one, how it goes. And who knows, maybe it won't be the last one. I feel like they always say that, and then they end up coming up with a new one.
0: How many is there?
1: This will be the third one of the new expansion.
0: Okay.
1: Yeah.
0: So Katy Perry had one of those "this looked way better in rehearsal" moments. During a concert in Malta, she climbed inside a giant inflatable water bottle that was supposed to be rolled across the crowd toward a giant straw on stage. The problem? The crowd started pushing her the wrong way. So instead of making a dramatic entrance, Katy was basically trapped in a giant beach toy, waving her arms and trying to direct traffic from inside this big bottle.
1: They clearly didn't think that through. Also, that sounds terrifying.
0: Yeah, she must have been panicking in there. It looked very claustrophobic.
1: Yeah, why would you even get in it in the first place? And also to give people the faith that they will put you in the right direction when they have no idea what's going on is kind of wild, but hey, do you?
0: Exactly.
1: Olivia Wilde, she has a new holiday comedy coming, and it's going to star Jennifer Aniston and Peter Dinklage, which is a fun little duo. I'm excited to see that. So the movie is titled Naughty, and Aniston plays a mom who's trying to win custody of her son, and her only hope is getting Santa Claus, played by Dinklage, to testify in court.
0: Oh, wow.
1: Yeah, so going to be an interesting one. I think it'll be funny, though. I love me some Jennifer Aniston, so I'm not mad at it. So that's expected to be in theaters November 5th, 2027. Excited that Olivia Wilde is producing it, so.
0: And there you go. That's your showbiz.

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0: Kenzie, don't you think it's nice to see the mayor of Calgary mending our two cities together rather than arguing about the Battle of Alberta and which city is better?
1: That was my thought too.
2: Good evening, Calgary. It's Mayor Jeremy. I wanted to let you know that tomorrow morning, City of Calgary crews are mobilizing to Edmonton after back-to-back severe storms left part of their city overwhelmed by dangerous fallen trees, blocked roads, and storm debris. So to our city crews leaving for Edmonton, thank you. Edmonton, help is on the way.
1: Sounds like he's sending them off to war or something.

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1: Sounds like hate, but
0: no, I think you'll like him. You're a big foodie.
1: All right. Well, that's all coming up in the show. Thanks for hanging out with me.
0: Hey, no problem. Thanks for hanging out with us.
1: You know what? Thanks for hanging out with us.
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3: That was my thought, too.
4: 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It's Mayor Jeremy. I wanted to let you know that tomorrow morning, City of Calgary crews are mobilizing to Edmonton after back-to-back severe storms left part of their city overwhelmed by dangerous fallen trees, blocked roads, and storm debris. So to our city crews leaving for Edmonton, thank you. 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
3: That was my thought, too.
4: Good evening, Calgary. It's Mayor Jeremy. I wanted to let you know that tomorrow morning, City of Calgary crews are mobilizing to Edmonton after back-to-back severe storms left part of their city overwhelmed by dangerous fallen trees, blocked roads, and storm debris. So to our city crews leaving for Edmonton, thank you. Edmonton, help is on the way.
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3: That was my thought, too.
4: Good evening, Calgary. It's Mayor Jeremy. I wanted to let you know that tomorrow morning, City of Calgary crews are mobilizing to Edmonton after back-to-back severe storms left part of their city overwhelmed by dangerous fallen trees, blocked roads, and storm debris. So to our city crews leaving for Edmonton, thank you. Edmonton, help is on the way.
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2: 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All right, that's good to know. 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
1: Have you ever had somebody talk at you while you're trying to eavesdrop on another conversation?
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1: There was something juicy happening a few tables down from me at a restaurant the other day, and you were talking to me, and I just would like to admit that I didn't hear anything you said because I was trying to listen to them.
2: I do this all the time, and the person that's talking at you, you're just going, uh-huh, yeah, and pretending to laugh, but you're not listening. You're zoning in on the other conversation. This happens all the time, where other people are having a more interesting conversation.
1: You can say that again. Sorry, I stopped listening there. I was just testing it.
0: Ryder and Lisa.

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1: Jon Stewart and Pete Davidson are teaming up for NYC Still Rising after 25 years, a 9/11 comedy benefit, and all the money is going to support various 9/11 charities.
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1: Dave Chappelle, Bill Burr, Nikki Glaser, Aziz Ansari, Ronnie Chang, and a whole bunch more. 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
3: The Toronto Blue Jays wrap up a three-game series today against the host Washington Nationals, looking to win the rubber match. Right-hander Treyu Savage will be on the mound for the Jays, who won Monday's opener 3-2, but lost 8-6 last night. Right-hander Zach Littell will start for the Nationals, who are only one game back in the NL wildcard race. There are two games in the WNBA tonight, including one in Dallas, where the 18-9 Wings host the 16-10 Atlanta Dream, who've won three in a row. Staying on the hardwood, the Niagara River Lions visit the Saskatoon Mamba in tonight's lone Canadian Elite Basketball League matchup. The 10-12 River Lions are in a battle for playoff positioning in the Eastern Conference. The 10-11 Mamba are third in the West and have clinched a playoff berth. And Canada will be aiming to increase its medal collection today as the Commonwealth Games head into day six in Glasgow, Scotland. Canada has 35 medals so far, including 13 gold.
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0: Edmonton traffic.
1: On 91st Street, we've got a collision southbound at 28th Avenue. Looks like it could take an extra 5 minutes. The Southwest Henday, there is construction westbound at the Henday Bridge just before Cameron Heights Drive. That's going to be about 10 minutes from Terwilliger Drive. And there are still barriers up at Gateway Boulevard and Saskatchewan Drive. Your left lane is closed, both northbound and eastbound. FanDuel is now live in Thrillberta. 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With Play 107 traffic, I'm Phil Jensen.

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0: Edmonton traffic.
1: On the Southwest Henday, there's some construction westbound at the Henday Bridge just before Cameron Heights Drive. Speed restrictions are in place. At the moment, we're seeing delays of around 15 minutes starting near Rabbit Hill Road. A reminder, barriers are up at Gateway Boulevard and Saskatchewan Drive. Your left lanes close both northbound and eastbound. And there's a lane closure westbound 107th Avenue as you approach Groat Road. You're going to want to stay center or left. FanDuel is now live in Thrillberta. 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With Play 107 Traffic, I'm Phil Jensen.
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2: On 98th Avenue, we've got a collision eastbound, just east of 75th Street. You'll want to stay to the left. Shouldn't take more than a couple of extra minutes to get through. A reminder that barriers are up at Gateway Boulevard and Saskatchewan Drive. Your left lane is closed both northbound and eastbound. And on 107th Avenue, there are also barriers up westbound at Grote Road. That's got your right lane closed. Lotto 649 Gold Ball Night. 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
2: Kenzie, don't you think it's nice to see the mayor of Calgary mending our two cities together rather than arguing about the Battle of Alberta and which city is better?
3: That was my thought, too.
4: Good evening, Calgary. It's Mayor Jeremy. I wanted to let you know that tomorrow morning, City of Calgary crews are mobilizing to Edmonton after back-to-back severe storms left part of their city overwhelmed by dangerous fallen trees, blocked roads, and storm debris. So to our city crews leaving for Edmonton, thank you. Edmonton, help is on the way.
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2: On the Northwest Henday, we've got a collision eastbound at Campbell Road. There are delays of over 25 minutes starting well before St. Albert Trail. Over on Terwilliger Drive in the Southwest Henday, we've got a collision southbound Terwilliger Drive seeing delays of a little over 5 minutes. And on 98th Avenue, a truck has lost its load eastbound after 75th Street. You'll want to stay to the left. FanDuel is now live in Thrillberta. 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
1: John Stewart and Pete Davidson are teaming up for NYC Still Rising after 25 years, a 9/11 comedy benefit, and all the money is going to support various 9/11 charities.
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1: On 97th Avenue, we have reports of a collision near Rossdale Road. We are seeing some pretty heavy delays in all directions. There are still some closures through the area due to flooding. On Yellowhead, reports of a collision just east of 121st Street. Yellowhead, very slow eastbound. Delays start near 149th Street. And on the Northwest Henday, there's a collision eastbound near Campbell Road. That's got 15 to 20 minute delays starting just east of 184th Street. FanDuel is now live in Thrillberta. 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
1: So we were talking about Eminem's auction a few minutes ago.
2: The rapper, not the chocolate bar brand.
1: Correct. But this one is food related. The personal belongings of KFC founder Colonel Sanders are also going up for public auction soon. Items include his pressure cooker, his bow tie, and even a 1964 planner containing a handwritten herbs and spices recipe.
2: Do you think that the pressure cooker is still worthy of usage, or is it just a collector's item?
1: I don't know if I'd want to use a pressure cooker that's really, really old. It's one of those items that I'm scared of, even if it's new. They seem a little dangerous.
2: Do you think that it smells permanently like yeah. the herbs and spices?
1: Probably.
0: 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You could be heading to Vancouver to see Bruno Mars live this October.
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0: Edmonton traffic.
1: On the Northwest Henday, still have a collision eastbound near Campbell Road with delays starting before St. Albert Trail. Yellowhead, there's a stall eastbound after 121st Street. Eastbound Yellowhead is crawling from near 149th Street. And on 63rd Avenue, we've got a collision westbound before 91st Street. Flex Days. 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
3: That was my thought, too.
4: Good evening, Calgary. It's Mayor Jeremy. I wanted to let you know that tomorrow morning, City of Calgary crews are mobilizing to Edmonton after back-to-back severe storms left part of their city overwhelmed by dangerous fallen trees, blocked roads, and storm debris. So to our city crews leaving for Edmonton, thank you. Edmonton, help is on the way.
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